0: Hallelujah.
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0: Eni to moye irawo.
1: That knows the number of the stars.
0: Olorun to ni pa.
1: The God that owns all might.
0: Ati agbara.
1: And power.
0: Emi inu awon woli.
1: The spirit within the prophet.
0: Oloruko pupo.
1: The one that has numerous
0: names. Olufe.
1: Beloved.
0: Ni aro yi.
1: This morning.
0: Mo ma soro pataki kan.
1: I want to say an important
0: thing. Tori mo n gbadua.
1: Because I was praying.
0: Pe ki iye re
1: that your understanding be open. I'm praying
0: make your Lord of your year
1: that the Lord should make you understand this word. I'm praying
0: make him Timon soy
1: that whatever I'm saying will be meaningful to you. I'm praying
0: when Timon
1: that what I'm telling you shall support you. I am praying that your reasoning should know that this is the truth. Beloved, I told you that there is a power that lifts my mind. Beloved, there are many powers in life. There is power in the wind. I can tell you that. There is power in the water. I can tell you that. There is power in the tree. I can tell you that. There is power in the earth. I know that. Beloved, there is power in the atmosphere. But there is a power. At the power of Jesus, the Bible says every power in heaven and on earth has been given to him that in the name of Jesus every knee shall bow and every tongue will confess. Beloved, I told you that there are many gods. I can be mentioning names, but the God I brought to you, it never fails. It never fails. It never gets messy. It never slays. He is never failed. And he cannot stand on you. He cannot start standing on you. He is not a God of lack. He is not a God of lack. He is not a God of sickness. He is not a blind boy. He is not a deaf God.
0: He
1: is not a dumb God.
0: This
1: God we are talking about. He is the God of all flesh. Is there anything to add for him? There is nothing in this world. Nothing is impossible. Believe me that I can't be paying a lot of money to come and deceive you. What I am telling you, I have brought it to you. Is the resurrection and life. Is the beginning and the end.
0: Mommy,
1: mother,
0: daddy.
1: Daddy, you see where you are seeking God. That thing you are doing, there is no way there. That is what I'm telling you. The Bible says, Jesus is the way, the truth, and life. Anyone that believes, you will have everlasting life. Anybody, no one is
0: apart.
1: That is why I said, if you are following me on this
0: program,
1: you will know this. Come unto me.
0: Oh,
1: that labor and a heavy
0: lady.
1: Wherever you are going to, that is not Jesus that is being called. I can tell you that there is no way. Jesus is not one of the ways. Jesus is the way. He is the truth and life. Don't look for what is not lost. That is why, sir, that is why man, that this morning, what you are supposed to do now is to dress up and come
0: in number 11 to 15. Adebowale close. Baruwa Ipaja Lagos.
1: This morning service is a covenant service of honor. We started last week. There are testimonies. This morning by 8 a.m. Join me now. Honey is so powerful. We have been praying on honey. And it's like 7 days now that we have been praying on
0: honey.
1: Mommy and daddy,
0: honey
2: agbara.
1: The only so power.
2: Ibeli we pay.
1: The Bible says.
2: Ile ti o so fun wara.
1: The land that flows with milk.
2: Ati oyin.
1: And honey.
2: Exodus chapter 3 verse 3.
1: Exodus
2: Ibeli so niyan.
1: That is what the Bible says.
2: Oyin je nkan to ja si adun.
1: Honey is a sweet thing.
2: Nigba ti Olorun ba fe mu inu eyan dun.
1: When God wants to make a man happy.
2: A ma fun ni oyin.
1: He will give him honey.
2: Olufe o.
1: The love.
2: Mo fe ko ka Bibeli kan.
1: I want you to read the scripture. Concerning this honey.
2: Idi ni wipe.
1: The reason being that. You must take it by your hand. This money.
2: On the Tuesday, KG by
1: Lenny. This will make it so that
2: you want to.
1: And you are supposed to be here. Don't allow the devil to
2: deceive
1: you. Don't allow Satan to tell you.
2: Oh, what an answer there.
1: It's in the Bible.
2: I have
1: told you. Any day I do anything that has nothing to do with the scripture, don't listen to me again. That is what I'm telling
2: you.
1: Because this way, I cannot go. This way, I cannot forsake it. This way, I can never say it's not like that. Because I know that it is the way. It has worked for me. The Bible says in 1 Samuel chapter 14, verse 27. Let's start from verse 25. And everyone in the land,
2: see, they don't
1: got to the wood. They got to one wood.
2: Oh, you see, wa lori ile na.
1: And there was honey dropping on the land.
2: Mommy, oh.
1: Mommy.
2: Nigba ton de be.
1: When they got there,
2: Bibeli we pay.
1: The Bible says,
2: oh, yin be lori ile
1: na. There was honey on that land.
2: Oh, yin be lori ile na.
1: There was honey on that land.
2: Sumoro ashe kan ti jade.
1: But there was an authority.
2: Be eni kani obodo fi kanu.
1: That says no man should touch it.
2: Nitori pe.
1: Because
2: Satan mo pe.
1: Satan knows that.
2: Baba je oyin yen.
1: Once they take the honey,
2: yo kun fun agbara fun
1: won. Strengthen them.
2: Allah is some.
1: And the sick will be healed. The help will arise for them. The Bible says that honey, that land that they got to, that wood they got to, was full of honey. Honey was
2: verse
1: there.
2: 26.
1: And verse 26. When the people got into the wood, behold, the honey was dropping. The honey was so much, and it was dropping. But Saul told them, if you take this honey, he gave them a cost. Because he knew that the day they eat the honey, help will come. Don't allow you anyone to deceive you. Dressing up now, there is no free
2: will.
1: You take your
2: mask
1: and come now. The Bible says, the honey was dropping. But no man put his hand to his mouth. For the people feared the old. The people feared the old.
2: Saul has
1: played an old. Anyone that tasted the honey, he gave them a cow. But in verse 27, the Bible says,
2: Jonathan.
1: But Jonathan did not hear when his father put those people under oath. When Saul put them under oath, the Bible says he put forth the rod in his hand into the honeycomb and he put it in his mouth and his eyes were enlightened. That means that the others have taken the honey, they would have been enlightened. But now, they
2: do
1: not take the honey because their eyes were not enlightened. But the one that took it, his eyes was enlightened. I pray, as you are coming this morning, receive the honey in the name of Jesus.
2: Not
1: the one that's taking from you.
2: We
1: will restore it to you in the name of Jesus.
2: So verse 28.
1: If you get to verse 28, then answered one of the people and said, my father straightly charged the people saying, cause be the man that eateth any food this day. And the people were
2: saying, verse 29.
1: Now look at verse 29. And Jonathan said,
2: Baba, me, yo,
3: My father had troubled this land. You are troubling this land. Look. As my eyes have been enlightened. Because I tasted a little of this
4: oil.
3: My father is troubling this land. But I have tasted it
4: only.
3: I won't accept.
4: But
3: because my eyes are enlightened.
4: Lord.
3: A woman sent a testimony to me. I don't want to play. He said, as soon as they took that oil, he said, Daddy, instantly, my tummy was upset. I began to get experience white things. I began to experience white things. There are two people that talked about this. And the cancer in her
4: heart
3: disappeared. The woman said, she's been taking around. But the moment you take that
4: para,
3: and that sickness disappears, I believe that God is here. Beloved, you see, the Lord told me, he said, this covenant
4: Tuesday, man,
3: is for and I don't want you to miss it. Today is the second one. The Lord told me that we put the honey in our hands and sweetness we enter our hands.
4: Love
3: we enter our hands. Glory we enter our hands. Wherever you are coming from,
4: come to
3: Aishah Global Church.
4: Number 11 stroke 15. Adebowale Close. Barua Ipaja Lagos. Tobatimbo.
3: If you are coming,
4: Epe Pastor Emi.
3: Oh, Pastor Emi.
4: Oh, Lufeo.
3: Belong.
4: Oh, yeah, Mubaro.
3: Take your paper.
4: Mubaro.
3: Take your pen.
4: Mubaro.
3: Take your paper.
4: Go, Pastor Emi.
3: And call Pastor Emi.
4: Lonely 081.
3: 081.
4: 36.
3: 36.
4: 30.
3: 30.
4: 79.
3: 79.
4: 45.
3: 45.
4: Go, Pastor Emi.
3: Call Pastor Emi.
4: Lonely 081.
3: 081.
4: 36.
3: 36.
4: 30.
3: 30.
4: 79.
3: 79.
4: 45.
3: 45.
4: Oh, Lufeo.
3: Belong.
4: I do want to sing for me.
3: Just show me the way.
4: Into my son,
3: that's
4: what
3: you will tell Pastor.
4: You know that you are no friend.
3: And they will direct
4: you.
3: People of
4: Ipaja.
3: This is your Shiloh. People of
4: Ipaja.
3: This is your Shiloh.
4: Beloved.
3: The Bible says, the prophet does not have honor in his
4: city.
3: But the people of Ipaja did not do that. This is your Shiloh. You and I. You must be here.
4: Pastor Taiwo.
3: You can call Pastor Taiwo. And
4: he
3: can direct you.
4: 070 72 50 43 61
3: go back to your work.
4: Emi o kin fe ko duo pe.
3: I don't want you to stay long.
4: Pada si bi ise.
3: Go back to your
4: tori inu ise ni agbara wa.
3: In your work.
4: Emi o sin woli.
3: I'm not among the prophets.
4: To ma mu e sile.
3: That we hold you down.
4: Ago merin to ti se tan.
3: By four you are not done.
4: Iwo
3: no.
4: Mo fe ko wa ni
3: se. I want you to come.
4: Ago mewa bo.
3: By 10
4: se ago mokala.
3: By 11
4: ati pari.
3: We are done.
4: Olorun emi woli.
3: The God of the prophets.
4: Yo raye re lowo.
3: Help your life.
4: O si ma gbe lai
3: lewu. And you live without
4: the Olorun re de.
3: Your work has come. Your mercy has come. Your glory has manifest.
4: I'll
3: be expecting
4: double.
3: And you are a color. People of color.
4: Petoni Martins.
3: Call Tony Martins.
4: Lori 080.
3: 080.
4: 65.
3: 65.
4: 71.
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4: Tony Martins.
3: Tony Martins. You call her.
4: 080.
3: 080.
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4: 71.
3: 71.
4: 50. 50. 03. 03. And you are a Lambe.
3: People of Lambe.
4: Akute.
3: Akute,
4: Matogun,
3: Matogun,
4: Osere,
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4: 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You're a Sango.
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4: 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That be sister Mofa.
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4: 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And Yara Yetoro.
5: People of Ayetoro.
4: Yes. Lafenwa.
5: Lafenwa.
4: Itele.
5: Itele.
4: Mopo Junction.
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4: Two.
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4: Masamasa.
5: Masamasa.
4: First gate.
5: First gate.
4: Agoju.
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4: 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I want Ikorodu.
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4: 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Yara Ikorodu.
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4: 080 080 39 39 77 77 93 93 17 17. Number tan pe yi.
5: This number we are calling.
4: La won to ma pe.
5: They are the people you will call.
4: Don't feel the boss your friend.
5: So that you will get a free boss.
4: Then I to a global church. Number 11 to 15. Adebowale close. Barua Ibaja Lagos.
5: I to a lombo. You are coming to I to
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7: 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You will be glad you did. God bless you.
3: Welcome to another episode of Marital Bliss. My name is Reverend Mrs. Rhoda Ikotun. I am a marriage counselor and a legal practitioner. We have been talking about intentional love in marriage. That means you need to be intentional in handling your marriage. If you are doing anything in your marriage and you don't have a good intention about it, then you cannot get your desired result.
6: Oh,
3: yesterday I told you about forgiveness. This is because forgiveness is not done by the flesh. So if you are mortal and you are living by the flesh, so forgive will be very difficult for you. But when you are living by the spirit, you will make it intentional to forgive your spouse. There is no sin on this earth that is too big to be forgiven. I have received a lot of calls concerning this forgiveness. People asking me that if my husband do this to me, can I forgive? If my wife does this thing, can I forgive? Honestly, you should forgive. You, by the flesh, it is not possible. But you must choose to forgive. The Bible says something. In the book of Colossians, chapter 3, verse 13,
6: he
3: said, forbearing one another and forgiving one another. If any man have a quarrel against
6: any,
3: even as Christ forgave you, so also do ye. Daddy, a man called me. I said, I caught my wife cheating. And I have said that we never forgive her because I can never forgive her. And I told him, what if she was the one that caught you? Will you expect her to forgive you? And he said yes now, that at least I'm a man. And I asked him, where is it written in the Bible that a man can cheat on its wife, and the wife must forgive
6: him?
3: It is not written anywhere. You men are only being selfish. Daddy, don't be annoyed.
6: Continue, woman.
3: Don't be selfish. The way you want your wife to forgive you, you should choose to forgive her too. Have you forgotten that Jesus said in the Lord's Prayer that forgive us our trespasses as we forgive those who trespass against us? So if you cannot forgive your wife, God cannot forgive you. In fact, all forgiveness is a sin.
6: Sorry, I lay in Dariji.
3: There was a parable that Jesus said that concerning a man that was owing his master. And the master forgave him. that he should go on his way out. He met his fellow servant, and that was owing him. And he took that servant and went to the lock him up, that until you pay me before I will release you. When the master had that, the master said they should go and arrest him too. So that is the way it is. You cannot forgive your spouse. God too cannot forgive you. So no matter the offense that your wife has committed, no matter the offense that your husband has committed, once they have repented from their sin, please forgive them. It doesn't matter the number of times they committed it. Give them grace to come back. And I pray for you, the Lord will give you the heart to be able to forgive in the name of Jesus. The thing that is making homes to break today is lack of forgiveness. You don't want to overlook that error. You don't want to overlook that mistake. You see, one thing that makes forgiveness easy for you is for you to put yourself in the shoes of that person. That what if I'm the one that did this mistake? Will I expect forgiveness? Can I crack a joke for you? Daddy, I know you will remember this story. There was a pastor that the wife caught him cheating. The wife read a text message that there is something between him and another woman. And the wife confronted him. And what's going on between you and this person? And he just said, my love, I'm sorry. And the next thing, this man started packing his load. And the woman was like, are you going to? He said, I know that you are angry with me. I have offended you. If I was the one that saw this message on your phone, I will not allow you to stay in this house. You will leave this house for me. So it's me now that offended you. I need to leave the house for you. You don't have to send me away. So I need to go by myself because I know that I have offended you. And the wife started begging me. I know you are not going anywhere. Oh, Lord, because I am forgiving you. Forget the matter. So, you know, the man put himself in the shoes of the woman. That if I was the one that committed, and this is the punishment that we serve. So let me go and serve that punishment.
8: Could you see punishment?
3: The Lord will help you. I want you to put yourself in the shoes of the person. That if this man committed this offense, will he be expecting forgiveness? If I did this offense, will I be expecting forgiveness? If you can do this, it will be easy for you to forgive. Please forgive daddy. Please forgive
8: mommy.
3: That marriage can still stand. You can still come back together. And I pray for you, the Lord will intervene in that matter. And there shall be resolution in the name of Jesus. As you are listening to me now, I want to invite you for the covenant service of
8: honey
3: that is coming up right now by 8 a.m. at Hightower Global Church. You can join us at number 11/15. 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
1: We ma yon.
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0: 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Yo-Yo Peter's 50 ml not there among the ones with them ban. It not get alcohol. 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
1: Joey Oke, not Sheyan, Karamayako Ministry, MFM, Godum Megarijo, Godum Puasi, Adu Aiko, Marathon Pera, Joshu Keso, September 2026, Nebita, Patero, Godu, Fuji, Paralato Kiwa, Akori, Power of the Holy 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Pastor Shola Joseph Megarijo Novasia Pastor Dr. Ilukoya Alabujutu Agba MFM Worldwide Yesu Loluwa.

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0: Oh, your pen?
1: Yes. Last term, my pen died in an exam. I shook it, blew into it, and nothing happened. Then, the invigilator handed me a Big Crystal.
0: Wow, it flows smoothly.
1: And writes up to 3 kilometers. That's why I trust it.
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0: The Lagos State Muslim Pilgrims Welfare Board wishes to notify the 2027 Hajj intending pilgrims that a sum of 7,882,822 has been announced as the final fare for the holy pilgrimage by the National Hajj Commission of Nigeria, NACON, while Hajj form costs 20,000 naira. In view of this, all Lagos State intending pilgrims are urged to pay the Hajj fare through bank draft raised from any commercial bank in favor of Lagos State Muslim Pilgrims Welfare Board on or before the deadline of September 26, 2026. For further inquiry, please contact 0808-076-6813, 0802-317-4373. Announcer, Mr. Abdulhakeem Ajomagbirin, Board Secretary.
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0: 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Now, when they're for calculate, find what I can call the pony at the moment to get look at the job. Oh, what about one? Oh, Lulia, when they're for Patapata at the leisure at Tawalaco, so I will be like that. I will pony. You pay me to be there about the coffee. You pay to have a book for yet if you do. I want to go for the lower. How not to wish at all when you call a give conquer when you die bushing. There by shepherd for now, I go through at Tawal Pony. I want to keep quiet and look on the pillow. I want to see a more don't if you learn a trouble. You see, so really, a while of book and would be near Pilena. We keep it about to pay a trouble for pay a back, but you know, Lana, I want left for Kakiri, a dark one, as anywhere, as I said. That if you talk, my book from the funny baby said, Tony for where I will be a trouble. Open up for you, find what kept quiet to the funny as I want left for Kakiri, me, Pilabo. Need any gap, let's collect my lot.
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1: Hey, yeah, mommy and daughter still struggling over this medicine palaver.
0: Kiki just doesn't like taking medicines because these children's drugs generally have an awful taste.
1: Awful taste? Have you tried Moxie?
0: Moxie? What's that?
1: Yes, Moxie is a range of children's medicines that kids love and simply can't resist. They work fast and taste pleasant.
2: This tastes great. I love it. More, please.
0: Kiki, this isn't ice cream, you know. Medicine is only good in the right amount. And don't go snaking back for more, okay?
1: My sister, she can't because every Moxie medicine bottle has a child-resistant cap, which prevents children from opening it.
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0: Muka. Adding comfort to life since 1959.
3: Okay, if you go low, low, at your own, she shared to 8 cents. I fear you, not your mommy. What?
5: Oh, God, Lola, nobody wants of me to fair beam. But the woman, daddy, or see it was on general, and he wants to send me back to be more cane.
3: Where are the book? What's your new one? 8 cents. No, see, I call softly, picking if you're combined. The woman told you me, you are a yoga conita. So, if you want to know, I told you, then you're right, baby, to know. I want not to know. No book with your new one, you bet. I want job, I want being a jewel. And then you do money, man. So far, boy, you be. Call off your records, let me, my damn, my boy.
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4: Benny,
3: we are counting on students, my Louis, and our lecturer.
4: Benny,
3: we are of Yale.
4: Ah, Eche, a talking. 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

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So, age award, say yes, and they do well. Gender inclusivity, now they call it. And I say, position where man, what a man can do, a woman can do. Not forget, next Afrobeat stars, the addition, Enugu, boom, we don't think that one good. Bini, boom, we think I'm good. This weekend, just, yes, just, are you ready? For the screening of next Afrobeat stars and the upper week, it could not carry last, it could for sure. So, plenty to talk about the inner city done now. I will first enter market, run one or two commercials. Then, when I come back, we change gear. For no commercial die, Metro 977, bonded from 929. Don't forget, Radio 1, 103 to 5. I'm coming back. No.

0: 25 years, every connection has sparked a possibility. Every possibility has shaped a life. Every life has helped build a nation. Together, they tell one extraordinary story. 25 years of possibilities. Cheers to what's next.
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5: I like that guest style. I want to be the CEO of MTN Nigeria PSC. That's a dream, and I go pray for him. Say one day, yes, because talk about that call, a little controller's office that chair, and not the small something, because MTN is one of the biggest brand in Nigeria. Yes, company only be say that they offload the tax of over ₦1 trillion give government every year. Yes, this one we can talk. Grant verified. It's on record. But one good thing with MTN now, you say, MTN, no, they discriminate. Say, if you're a woman, you're not going to reach a certain level. No. One day, you say, the CEO, the MDC of MTN, now woman. Yes, they have what it takes. And so, they are proudly Age Advanced Certified, EDGE. That's an award. So MTN hits another major milestone in their inclusion journey. They now become the first organization for the whole of Africa. This is news. To attain the Age Advanced Certification. This one a global recognition when they give for workplace gender equity. Gender equity means say man and woman can occupy any office there. Serious gender balance for MTN, strengthening representation and expanding leadership opportunities for women across MTN. In another CMO, plenty. I mean, I will fit. The many when I know. The many when I know they occupy the executive positions for MTN there. So MTN said, they don't work out it. We've come a long way since the Age Move certification in 2023. And so for about 3 years now, the daily mind say men and women can occupy anywhere. So as it tell me now, we have the women for MTN now, they account for 43.4% of the workforce. 9% are just less than 6% the men take part there. And of course, 41.81% of the executive. I tell you, say if the executive when they get from MTN at 10, and be sure say 6 will be men, 4 now women. So the gap not there again. Okay? So, and MTN say they work towards a 50-50 gender balance by 2030. 2030, how many years now? They're not for the most now. It's achievable. It's achievable because maybe what they will do now is so some positions they will say, okay, my women. And I don't think there's any position for this world when a woman don't feel occupied. Yes, we have well-trained women, well-groomed. If you have the likes of Ngozi Okonjo-Iweala occupying that international position as a woman, I'm the Minister of Economy for Nigeria and all that. So, what a man can do, a woman can do. So 2030, don't be surprised if I day here, you hear say, in our balance, men for top position for MTN, 50%, women 50%. And as Oga Katriola, they received the award in Belen Street Time in Kotoko, he said to be recognized and to lead globally in this space brings us immense pride. And of course, reiterates our unwavering commitment to gender equity. Yes, gender equity, very, very important. Some companies, but I think even Nigeria now, some MDs of banks, I know three big banks, three leading banks for Nigeria, when you see a woman they head, you know. So there's no position when a woman can occupy. So congrats to MTN for this award, and as you don't promise, I say the year 2030, that's, less than 4 years now, you know, till we'll come and look at my plan and whether the equation don't balance. And don't forget, as we end the month of August, I tell you now, MTN's campus invasion, what they call campus town, MTN Pulse, that for a young generation, where they don't go Abraka, go AKT, African Adesta State University, they don't go AKT State University too, and they don't go ABU, Ahmadu Bello University, that one there for Zaria. And as they go there, now two things they carry for mind outside the campus town, MTN, I talk about all this program, say they use the opportunity to take data on trial, go AB, Zaria. I remember say, I tell people in that neighborhood, say, made a show face, so yes, they don't drum. So I want to share sharp, waiting to come out there. And so part of the way they look now, they say, why be say, my data, they always finish quick. And why be say, prices, they change. Waiting to happen when the network goes down, has three major issues. All of this thing, then they bring together for table there for ABU, and they look the matter. Everyday data related questions to stand as data on trial inside the campus. And as they take down for Lagos that time for the MTN office, yes, for up there, they set them like courtroom where you get judge and all of that. So now, so it's happened for that too, courtroom style session. He gives students from the Faculty of Law and Engineering the chance to challenge MTN's defense team on network quality, network pricing, data consumption, and service experience. And they give lawyer for them, lawyer media personality Timi Abaje, Mike Kak there as a presiding judge. And students going to get a closer look at waiting the drive data consumption from, say, the stream, necessarily the live stream, not the small, and some of them social media too, some of them the hammer through the social media, and all those background apps, yes, and automatic updates. Most times, this is some of those things I carry follow for phone, from phones and machine. They want for when I see on Sunday where I go somewhere, I confuse. Hey, I nearly won't throw my own phone that day, but I said, no, I'm not going to throw my phone, no commit offense. Now my levels never reach that level. Because like the press against some phones where you see it. Oh Jesus. You're gonna say this is my own the land. So some of those where you see now heavy machines and be most times they get auto updates. You're not gonna say even as they sleep, you say you don't off everything, who's high? And then they walk. As they sleep, they don't sleep. So now some of these things they teach them for ABU there. I tell them practical ways to monitor and manage their usage through their phones, the MTN app and data usage tools, all of them. Then they show them. So it's from Lagos to ABU, Zaria. And don't forget, the conversation continues. Soon and very soon, the trade will move to another place from Lagos. Then we'll go up north. Where it will be again, let me surprise you, it was on the south side, it was okay, made the look go there. And the Media Innovation Program Fellows, that's our colleagues in the media, when they know, they learn plenty things as far as technology they consign, the MIP 5, as I talk to you now, the day on South African Study Tour, I think it's that time when it starts, I think around May or so, send a 6 months program, 6 months converted into 6 weeks, 1 week every month from that month. So now, from Lagos, they don't move to SA, the MIP 5 fellows, they get plenty busy weeks since last week. Yeah, they're there for South Africa, plenty places where they don't work. The fellows, They engage with leading media for their business and diplomatic institutions all over there. And they don't carry waka, go to the MTN group office. Yes, that's it. They don't still go to the Johannesburg Stock Exchange, the University of Joburg. And we again, Prime Media, Nelson Mandela Foundation, the Brand South Africa, and the Nigeria High Commission. All these are places where they don't go as part of the practical experience. And once they come back, they begin to wind down. And so the 6 months that's going to turn to 6 weeks, don't end. So this is the opportunity of the tour of South Africa there to mark some G's on top Africa's digital future, cultural diplomacy, social cohesion, and the role where we, the media, they play to make sure, say, they reshape Nigerian South Africa narratives, yes, especially all those kinds of xenophobia matter and all that. So they will use the media to say, how can we handle this better, and to make sure, say, the two brothers, we see the big brother, no matter what in selling. They discover how stories can strengthen connections across Africa. So, especially, they'll come back. Yes, I think this week. And once they come back, they'll begin to tidy up. Okay? And of course, make us remind us, yes, the start for the next Afrobeat Star Season 2 is still on. When I start the program, I tell you, say, they don't work out by any good from start, which is southeast. They don't go Benin, which is south-south. Then this weekend, now not the Kariwaka go, that is just before the Baba of them all, that's inside Lagos here. But the good news, I say, as they go both to Enugu and Benin, people use the opportunity for the hotels when they're there to take register. Yes, I'm going to give you the opportunity to register, because the registration will still be open till on the 19th of this month. Another weekend, it will be for Lagos. That means they give you the opportunity this weekend when they come. It should be weekend of, I think, 11 and 12 or so. Then the upper one for Lagos here, when it will end on the 19th, that they still give you the opportunity for you to come and be part of them, register and see how the matter be. Okay? So if for any reason you never register, the opportunity is still open. Tell somebody that you know, you know, so this is a national matter, not the only Lagos matter. Any place where you know, say, is I be sing, or it give me the impression, say, yes, today I begin the single. And you feel, say, this guy, the talent, the body, say, this guy, no waste his talent. Now when MTN don't bring him to you, you don't do last year own, somebody win better. This year own, somebody must do better Christmas. But the good news, like I always talk about, is that the winner, $225 million, yes, recording deal. Maybe Nachman Dutch. Somebody there now, you come for competition, at the end, you win that country. You say, Baba God, you too much. I give you the bill, I give you the honor. So, no miss this opportunity. The opportunity, they come but once. So, please, if you never be part of AMP, as I talk now, you know somebody, when you say, this guy, somebody tell me, say, I ain't going to win. Tell him, make you send NAS, that's make it right, and send that to 13013. Yes, NAS, send that to 13013. That is the place you will send that to. And of course, once they don't send them, I think this okay, they will come out more money for your phone or 600 naira to make sure, say, you don't register. So they wish all of now when they register well, because smart time I will begin this as it will be. Winner takes recording the 225 million. You go with a car, a machine. Not be just when I mean machine. This car when you visit, then they make noise very honor. And of course, cattle to a house. See as a matter be. For just showing your talents, that God will thank you for this talent we give me. Anyway, and you come back now, like I just want to enter this market. When I come back, fly X, the rain. Yes, fly X, the rain. Yeah, if you never get them, it's better carry them. Go to your house so that you go enjoy. Are you come back, no.
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5: All right, yeah, spelling bee for our young, our children, then 9 to 15 years. It's still on, that's what I plan for you. So please, if you get picking, when you be saying bring the heart for spelling, tell us say the round one is still on, and the round one will end for October 4. Yes, so the person enter now, if you be saying 90 day wait, they can be say, come and enjoy this privilege, okay? Somebody has to be CEO for one day of MTN. But you see what I mean, everyone will sign check. But you go feature board meeting, you go sit down there, just with plenty of people. Now, I tell you about the MTN Fly X. They help more people get connected. Yes, it'll be like Fiber X, but this time, this one, both indoor and outdoor, when they go mad for you, at MTN, so they believe everyone deserves the benefit of a modern, connected, life, and a good internet shouldn't feel like luxury. Yes, it shouldn't just be like luxury, you suppose get time. Second this, MTN, for time whenever to tell, they launch the Fly X. This is their broadband outdoor units, the unit solution, when they reach to deliver faster, more reliable internet connectivity to homes and small businesses, especially for locations where you say indoor coverage, they're very weak. When you say the fiber infrastructure for that site never really cover the whole of the area. Yes, I'm first already done Fiber X and I enjoy them, might be small. But this one is different. This one, my Fiber X in the area, this Fly X is coming. They go mount on both far side and inside. So this will help more people stay connected. Fly X, they offer plug and play. Yes, plug and play functionality with minimal installation requirements. That one can make it easy for users to get online quick. So by extending high-speed broadband access to urban, very urban and underserved communities, the solution. They support streaming, yes, remote work, online business operations, yes, and of course, day-to-day digital activities. So if you get small business, and you won't make you the day on all the time. And I think this one, they come with power bank. But Fiber X, if you don't get like solar in your house, once the light could go, that one don't disappear. But this one, yes, it gets a backup, a power bank backup. When go on. So, if you never get time, this one they're very, very. When I mean say unlimited, when I take people say Fiber X unlimited, where they use them, the whole of your house, and understand that even up to 20 people will feel connected on them, you know they finish. If they get like 24 hours, you go try, you go not say everything that they talk, say, I no carry talk. I go be free now. What do they do for that Christmas? Maybe it's cheap. That with 30,000 naira, you get 50 Mbps. Yes, when go and unlimited. What I mean, the entire family. This time, my daughter already told me, "Daddy, on your hotspot." I said, "I'm free for that one." Otherwise, that one they worry me on your hotspot. So this one now, What's her son say? Keep quiet. I said, oh, Father X is walking. But this is not Fly X. So earlier, as when they say Father X never reach and then they make them easier now. That everybody must be connected. That's a philosophy this year that we believe that everyone deserves the benefit of a modern connected life. And that good internet shouldn't feel like luxury. Obviously, they will say if you're not a millionaire, you never use that. So please, the address available nationwide for authorized MTN stores. Or make you just go to their site, flyx.mtn.ng. flyx.mtn.ng. Just go there, check them out. And of course, you can understand what they talk about. But what I'm going to do is for you, pass. If you move around, you know, MTN Center has plenty. Just move around there and say, you hear what they talk for radio today. So they call them FlyX. Say, one mass, the thing they be. So they will give you, they will spell them out for you. And you get connected and enjoy what they happen. All right. Maybe by Thursday or Tuesday next week, you get a small RNG when MTN with the Ministry of Art, Culture, Tourism, and the Creative Economy will arrange under the program See Niger 2026. I will make our time to bring that one. And also, as I want to come out, a quick one. Let's make our guest nervous. It's a setback, not defeat. The Falconers, no matter the wish, hello. So, I feel still fly. I don't lose, I think they lost to Spain 2-0, I beat 0-2 yesterday. But no worry, it is well. And things make an encouragement. You know. Say sleep, no spoil eye. And a quick one, yes, I talk about the MTN SIM. Say that if you know any reason you don't get SIM, or you still need another SIM, there's good news for you. Because once you get the new SIM now, you are enjoying more data for you to enjoy. So get a new SIM, MTN SIM, and enjoy 2 GB plus double data. 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What do you mean? 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And our colleagues, from a fortnight they go somehow, one day it will happen. The summer stay on, go places, stay connected, leave the roaming streets.
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5: 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Text 312-6, start 312-6 #, and of course now for now when they travel, if you don't want to travel, you won't go to them. The phone don't recognize them, and because where are you going to? Are you going to Sambisa Forest? Can you fly in? Can you room in Sambisa Forest?
10: It's a place.
5: No,
10: we say.
5: No, we say. You go put them.
10: There's no adventure.
5: Yeah. they're
10: wrong.
5: No, no, no, the sister never recognized
10: her. They are
5: roaming. They are roaming for me.
10: When you are roaming, you mean they catch you.
5: You can roam far through that night.
11: You are roaming a how? You know which? What's it like in a room about that? They pack you. Put you for where you need to stay.
5: Oh, that's the show. Thank you. Trust us today here. Inshallah. Fred Wool and I have enough enjoyment with our portfolio. All right. Confident Allah. May I leave you now?
11: All right. So, leave me handle. Begin the go. Sit down here. Thursday, another time. We ain't go show. We will thank our sister stations. We don't join us this morning. Bond 92.9 and Radio 103.5 FM. Okay. The program will continue, but we could that break. 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

When the nation inspiration to the masses blood shall run, there shall be no power greater anywhere beneath the sun. But what force on earth is weaker than the feeble strength of one?

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2: 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But only the property TSO through the legal department of the Human Rights Monitoring Agenda, whatever assistance, to abolish this way, Kuba, Nurieto. Yeah, let us see 08038040123. Aluta continua.
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1: Lagos State, it's your turn. Hooray! 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Do not forget, mark your diary. 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And the Word of God will surely do you good.

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Awesome, hooray! Good news is here in Lagos State and the neighboring towns. Wisdom Hour! Wisdom Hour! Wisdom Hour is the special program from Jehovah Power Miracle Tabernacle in Warroad, Ibadan, Oyo State that will be on Bond 92.9 FM every Friday by 7:15 p.m. The Oracle of God, Prophet Mike Agbola Babaina Mimimo Lonid, will be dishing out the Word of God by the power and the direction of the Holy Spirit with signs and wonders following. Do not forget, mark your diary. Join the servant and the oracle of the Most High God, Prophet Mike Agbola Babaina Mimimo Lonid, every Friday by 7:15 p.m. Tune in to Bond 92.9 FM every Friday by 7:15 p.m. for the Word of God. And the Word of God will surely do you good.

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5: I'm a quick little fair. I'm a little bit of a fair. I'm a little bit of a fair. I'm a little bit of a fair. I'm a little bit of a fair. I'm a little bit of a fair. I'm a little bit of a fair. I'm a little bit of a fair. I'm a little bit of a fair. I'm a little bit of a fair. I'm a little bit of a fair. I'm a little bit of a fair. I'm a little bit of a fair. I'm a little bit of a fair. I'm a
6: little bit of a fair. I'm a
5: mo ri daju pe mo so fun gbogbo eniyan pe ororo isebe Devon Kings ni ororo isebe to dara
6: o dara be ore mi
5: Devon Kings ohun aladun adun to ko ebi ati aramora o wa ni gbogbo ile itaja jake jado orile ide Nigeria.

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1: 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The Battle of Faith 2026. The Battle of Faith 2026. Now, inshallah, the Battle of Abila takes on you. I'm going to refer any skill with Bila. We want to be good here. So, I know I'm only doing a beating one. You tell me what you know, just Saturday 26, September 2026. And then, I'm going to make my strategy go away. Look at him, I'm going to be here. Now, do not miss him. The Battle of Boston. Of you know, he's going to be here. He's going to be here. I'm not going to
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14: I'm a pretty little fair. I'm a little bit of a fair. I'm a little bit of a fair. I'm a little bit of a fair. I'm a little bit of a fair. I'm a little bit of a fair. I'm a little bit of a fair. I'm a little bit of a fair. I'm a little bit of a fair. I'm a little bit of a fair. I'm a little bit of a fair. I'm a little bit of a fair. I'm a little bit of a fair. I'm a little bit of a fair. I'm a little bit of a fair. Stephen Kings, you're always a bit so dara.
15: Oh, dara, be already.
7: Stephen Kings, Omo Alajan, Adutoko Ebi, Ati Aramora. Oh, and you go way later, Jackie Jado, Orile de Nigeria.
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18: Who are the meta? 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Love it to share our RWVL in renewed women's voice leadership. 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I'm talking about Danny Rulabara, Iraq, Jobe, Mangos, Ile. 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